me. When there's nothing left to say, she holds me. Time just flies away, 'cause being with her is so easy. Oh!

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When your legs don't work like they used to before, and I can't sweep you off of your feet,

0: 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I will never make it here.
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България on Air. 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I used to meet you down on Woods Creek Road. You did your hair up like you were famous.

България On Air. I know if you could hear me, you would say there are always two sides of the story. You're so right. Here's mine. I cannot live without you.